Master of the Three Niles, let me tell you a story. In the bog of the continent's barracks and jails, I asked a comrade, "How are you doing?" "I'm okay," he said. His head was shaking. "Tear gas?" I asked. "No, they hit me over the head. You remember. But I'm good, tracking migratory birds these days. And they're more gentle. More generous with visitation permits. Now that it's to families of a different species. So anyway, the birds, yeah. You should come visit," he said. "I can help you with access to the protectorate." In the mangrove swamp of Haleib and Chalatin, she asked me, "What's the issue?" The sand was moving beneath me, crabs and creepy crawlies tickling. In the shallows, you could see jellyfish. The mangrove rising, slinking sideways, reaching out to all and sundry

permissions, I said. 18 military checkpoints, 72,000 seconds, 250 horsepower, to a couple hours of a Pelican's flight.

in the wetlands of South London, in the toilet cubbyhole, which is to say, the green room, she asked me, "What are you doing here? Go home." "What am I doing here? What are you doing here? What were you doing there? I'm here because you were there. What?" "Let me tell you a story," I said. "There used to be three Niles, connecting people carrying lullabies and shiny little things. Then gumboats descent, master canopied beds, large digs pumping, channels dry, walking faster than they care to, carrying, laying tracks, mining, shining little things in great quantities. Master of the Three Niles is the flood that wiped the contours of their map. The cadence of their language fucks with me. And now I've got to convince the master that ours, slow, sticky, stuck, still best conducts poetics, relation, flight, migration from swamp to swamp. 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

This place stinks of old wars, subservience, semi-final defeats, God and flags. Pulling your mask down for a fag, you're a musty relic, hiding behind that tatty sheet, shouting, screaming, getting pulled back by your mates, stamping on cans, raw neck in the sun, dog water on tap, what even are you? You've been had, mate, the Italian job is on, sit down, shut up, quote the funnies, laugh at the foreigns, drink your tea, tell your kids everything is shit these days, wave your fucking flag, wave your fucking flag, wave your fucking flag! Feel powerful, feel proud, subjects or subjects, we used to be this, we used to be that, we want it back! But no one is jealous, no one cares, so wheel it out, break that emergency glass, parade forever, make it meaningless, bow down to that tatty flag! What does it mean? What does it mean? Wave your fucking flag! 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

0: ICE stands for Immigration and Customs Enforcement. But maybe ICE should stand for Imperialist Conquering and Eliminating. Maybe ICE should stand for Immigrants Cross Every Day. Maybe ICE should stand for Indigenous Children Executed. Maybe ICE should stand for I Can't Even Deal With This White Supremacy. ICE is not just an acronym. It is a symbol of injustice. A symbol representing thousands of dead bodies. ICE stands for Immigration and Customs Enforcement. But maybe ICE should stand for Institutionalized Colonization and Extermination. Initiation of a colonial empire, intergalactic conquesting enterprise, identifying cops everywhere. Maybe what we really need is an integration of consciousness and empathy, not immigrants continually enduring genocide. Every day this country seems less and less like a dream and more like a horror movie, one where the children get separated from their families, put inside a cell and left to die. Maybe ICE should stand for immigrants covertly eradicated, introducing chess endgame, unjustly creating enemies. I can't even believe that ICE is killing people in the streets and we are watching.
1: State the name. Yeah. I've seen too many faces just chasing a name. Where the lies don't reach and my dreams decay. I got promise in the dirt. I can't let them

Queen Tyra, Karen Stephens, Tom Woods, Isaiah Solakin, Heather Hunter, Anna Fox, Az Buxton, Sean Harris, Betty Shabazz, Shiesty, Lioness, Matana Roberts, Richard Blackwood, Dion Paris, Shanda Rock, Pamela C, River, Getz, Truce, Jade Hosea, Baffin, Shola Shabale, Nikki, Spencer Williams, Jackie O, Carrie, Dizzy, K1 Ultimate, Ishmael Reed, Ellington Putt, Bill Gunn, Octavia Bell, Love,

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Judy Boss. Christopher Harris. Stephen Traylor. Romo. 14 years. Dan Stinky. 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Lou Tusk. 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JCL Image Poison. 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

0: Hi Bella. 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
1: I love it when you wear that shirt that looks like it's backwards, but it's actually cool.
2: Yeah, I love your mischievous smile and your long flowing and perfect hair.

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0: Thank you.
1: That table over there, my dad is over there. And I will say that he planted a very deliberate seed. He planted the jazz seed. He knew what he was doing. I know my range of just the types of things that I can get on, the types of things that I can do with music has so much to do with this seed that was planted that just kind of didn't follow any particular rule. And I'm so grateful for that, Dad. Thank you for that. Thank you guys once more for coming out. It's been such a pleasure. This is gonna be my last tune.
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What you want from me? I am the one. Yeah, what you want from me? I am the one. Yeah, what you want from me? I am the one. Yeah, what you want from me? 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Yeah, what you want from me? 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
2: El Sadi und Cha mit El Sadi Well Nya.
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0: Tinnitus is a common and debilitating condition of noise in the ear or head.
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2: Daniela Larita und Mieze Conte mit Tak Tak.

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0: Sip of My Sip von Cakestar Killer. 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
2: With us now is Palm Gadelli, the music project of Swiss musician Anissa Gadelli and musician and producer Simone Bernardoni. They combine indie pop with experimental sounds and a lot of emotions. Great to have you here at the B-Sides Festival.
0: Yeah,
3: hello.
2: What is your go-to drink at the festival?
0: Water for the moment with a lot of ice.
3: And it's mate for me.
2: And what's the perfect hangover breakfast before a day at the festival?
3: Ooh.
0: What? Hard one.
3: Yes. Well, today we had couscous.
0: Well, couscous, I think, is the best one.
3: Oui. And aubergine.
2: Oh, yeah. If it's extremely hot, that's kind of perfect. What are your expectations for the B-Sides Festival?
0: But I don't know. I really don't know, because the last time that we played with the full band, it was last summer. So I hope that it's going to be puff, that everything is going to come together and that we'll have that little magic with us.
2: What can the people expect from your show today?
3: Well, something fresh, because what we're going to play, I mean, we're going to play with musicians that we've never played before.
2: So something new.
3: Something, we'll see what happens.
2: How would you describe your music in your own words?
0: I think that we had like different name for it. At one point it was like poetry loop. I think that's the best two words for music and words collide together. And sometimes I imagine it's rap music, but I think it's just my imagination.
3: It's close to the way I see it too, because you've got the music going at one level and then Anissa speaking for pretty much the whole show. And

0: we didn't have a clue about. And this is how we sort of found ourselves.
1: Mm. In what language are you singing or speaking?
2: French.
1: Only French?
2: Only French, yeah.
1: How are you spending the time before your performance today? What are you going to do? Is there a ritual or do you have to eat something?
2: We're going to eat, but there's a cute moment in the backstage with the musician speaking about sun bath, bath sound, weird instruments. So I think that's what we do. We speak about other instruments and other things and other way of making music and just be together.
1: So we are excited what's going to happen. Thank you for being here. Paul Micadelli will be performing here at the B-Sides Festival at 9:50.
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0: today's just not my day.
1: Fuck's sake.
0: And I've just left my shopping with a geezer behind the till. And I've just checked my Santander, why the fuck does it say nil? I'm looking through my transactions, it's at 15 quid on the taxi. Now all I wanna do is listen to Lewis Capaldi.

absolutely have to have good passwords. You have to have passwords that aren't words. 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

0: Das ist der Track «Down» von Kumo 99, der etwa genau vor einem Jahr im Sommer 25 ist rausgekommen. Ich hocke hier mit Nate von Kumo 99. And now we switch on English and I welcome to Switzerland. Welcome in our van studio.
1: This is amazing. Oh, you have that claw, that clamp. I'm obsessed with those. I have literally five of those in a bag over there. It weighs 100 pounds. I love those things. The friction claw. But yeah, I love Switzerland. And thanks for having me. I'm sorry, Amy is in the ether. Obviously, these aren't my vocals happening right now. But she's around and just getting ready for tonight. So maybe she'll pop in. Who knows?
0: Yeah. So your album Pull got released in February, but the first single from it got released in June of last year. How did your process look till the release from the album and the in-between from the release single?
1: Because it's just Amy and I, and it's like when something's done, it's done, and we don't have to deal with the label world or like that whole process. And with stuff like DistroKid now, I can upload when we finish a song and put it out. That's what happened with Down. Mm-hmm. And then we were like had a body of songs, and then it took a little bit longer than we wanted to, and February we had enough to put out a full length. So that's kind of how it's like, literally like a few days before it comes out, that's when it's done.
0: Wow.
1: It's so nice. I've been in the other side where it's like wait 3 months, wait 6 months, mastering, labels, whatever. And DistroKid, it's like,
0: does it like, with what could you like take a relate, like not a relate, but you know, is it like a birth kind of? But
1: I have no idea. I will never know, but. And I would doubt it's a whole lot less painful and traumatic, but than birth. But it is, it's really fun and exciting, and it's maybe like I don't know. It's like finishing a paper airplane and letting it fly, and like sometimes it just goes off a cliff, and it's fine. And it was the best it was when it was folded up in your hand, and that's fine. You know what I mean?
0: Yeah, that's a nice picture you built. What is your favorite thing about like doing festivals and concerts? You are on tour, and I asked you before, where have you been the last days? And you were like, where were I?
1: Yeah. Well, it's confusing, but also the best gift ever to tour with my best friend, and then we get to like see all these amazing places we wouldn't have never seen before and wouldn't see otherwise, like Montreux. I'm not pronouncing it right. Not Montreal, Canada. Montreux, Switzerland, home of the jazz festival, coming to you soon. We were there last night because it was the cheapest hotel we could find, and it was gorgeous.
0: So you two aren't touring with a crew or something? Just you two?
1: Oh, we have two friends with us, Chris and Sean. Chris does all the like photography, the album covers and stuff. It's just it's two of our best friends, and like this is their summer vacation, kind of just tagging along. And but they've been extremely helpful too. And like I feel bad because like they'll help carry gear and stuff, and I hope it's still fun for them. But it's also like makes it 1,000 times more fun for us to have like two homies with us to just geek out and laugh about stuff.
0: Yeah, but it's also a very like bonding experience, like touring together, right?
1: Oh yeah, for sure. It's funny because Chris and Sean also just travel with us back home too, like not music related.
0: Yeah.
1: But so this was nice too. Like,
0: so you talked about like your friends taking picture of you. I wanted to ask you, have you like a favorite pose together with Amy?
1: Oh, God.
0: Because your pose is the word. Like the pictures I saw on Instagram. And
1: that's Amy's.
0: Covers.
1: That's Amy and Chris's fault. Chris is the photographer and Amy, the singer. And I just try to stay out of the way and don't blink too hard in every good shot, and try to like stay in the far background, maybe cover myself as much as possible, and then that makes it a higher chance of it being a good picture. But they're the good ones at that, for sure.
0: How would you describe your music taste? Not your music, so what do you listen to?
1: Me personally, I love anything fast and like a lot of breaks and drum and bass and jungle and...
0: Do you have an artist in mind?
1: Oh, like my first love would be stuff like Prodigy or Atari Teenage Riot, that kind of like in between breaks and like drum and bass and like just anything that's like fast and kind of feels like a spy movie revenge montage, that feeling. Mm-hmm. And Amy's more for the classics and like true punk and rock and all that, and that's her world.
0: Wow.
1: So it kind of comes together.
0: Like electronic pop music is getting more and more attention and mm-hmm. like flowing his way to the mainstream. What are your thoughts to that? Do you like it?
1: It's funny because like in the States, hip hop's like ruled, I feel like, for my whole life, and that to me is electronic music, but for some reason it gets like separated, you know. Sorry, my mic technique terrible right now, I'm trying to stay tight. But as far as like maybe what's considered electronic pop, like I feel like it's always been there and it always will be there, and it's just going to keep going further and further as like it's easier and easier for everyone to have the tools, you know? And it's like really sad that people like Oliver Tree, rest in peace, like he was someone who was very much singular and being able to do any type of music alone, you know what I mean? And I think that's going to be more and more the case, and whether or not his music was for you or not, I think it's like
0: if the times come.
1: Yeah, and like it's so warm in here, I'm sorry.
0: No problem, it's really like...
1: I think it's exciting. But more open ears, right?
0: Yeah. And last question for you is, which is your favorite song of the album and why?
1: it's funny, my favorite might be Amy's least favorite, but it's called Sleep. And it was probably the fastest song to come together, and it's just kind of like I call it a workout, if that makes sense. It's just because it's just like having fun with drums and like syncopated rhythms. But yeah, that track could be like 20 minutes to me, but we had to just finish it.
0: So you shorten it up for us. Thank you so much, Nate.
1: Thank you. Thanks for having me. Sorry Amy couldn't make it, but...
0: No, we hope she enjoys.
1: She's here in spirit.
0: Time.
1: We miss her.
0: Her concert.
1: She's here.
0: Und she's here. Und wenn du da draussen es nicht geschafft hast, auf so einer Berg zu klettern, und Amy jetzt zwar nicht am Mikrofon hast, wirst du sie aber bei der Konzertübertragung auf die Ohren bekommen, live. Vom Sonnenberg aus. Bevor wir aber weitergehen in noch ein paar Interviews vom Abend, lassen wir erstmal einen ganzen Track von Kumo 99 für dich auf die Ohren. Donne the track. Say it again.
2: Radio Dreifach.

That's some real shit. Do you want to see the bigger picture? Are you jaded? Turn it on me. It's as simple as say. You hate yourself. You wish it would be gay. It's not my fault. You want to make it. Turn it on me. Some type of way.

0: von Mandy Spiel hast du hier auf den Ohren gehabt. 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
2: I have a bit of delay, maybe.
3: That's
2: no, or it's normal?
3: It's okay. Normal, yes.
2: Okay,
3: exactly. Thank you so much for taking the time.
2: Thank you.
3: I've written down some things I read online about you. Oh my God, I have to switch to English. I've read...
2: Did you speak French?
3: No.
2: Maybe? Okay.
3: Sorry. I would love to speak French, but I don't. You're an artist that does fusion between styles, visions and worlds, a political choice, even before it is an artistic or aesthetic one.
2: Yeah.
3: Your music spans genres, languages and imaginaries, transforming every track into a space of reconciliation, but also of rupture. Memory and urgency coexists in your songs. Your words are an instrument of affirmation and resistance, and we're going to hear a lot more about that now in our interview. The first question, I've already asked you that before, off the record, but it's your first time performing in Switzerland.
2: Yeah, actually it's my really first time.
3: Wow.
2: I'm so happy to be here.
3: Yes.
2: Like, of course I know about Switzerland, but I actually never been there.
3: Yeah, you've and been brought up in Italy, right?
2: Yeah, mm-hmm. Yeah. I'm born and grew up in Italy. And today I was to month. There is a mountain here.
3: Pilatus.
2: Yeah, I was there. Oh my God.
3: The last artist also said that.
2: Such a beautiful view.
3: Right?
2: Yeah.
3: It's incredible.
2: It's amazing.
3: Yeah. So nice. I was wondering if you feel a difference between performing in different countries. For example, from Italy to Switzerland. I mean, you can't say because you didn't perform yet.
2: Okay.
3: But I mean, you're...
2: Yeah. I mean, yeah, exactly. I cannot say yet because I cannot taste the public here, so mm-hmm. I need to taste the energy of the people, and then maybe I will say yes, I like it or not. But I can say about Switzerland festival that you guys are so, the hospitality, it's so yeah,
3: that's nice to hear.
2: I loved it. You're so kind and
3: nice. I'm glad that you had that experience until now. The B-Sides website describes you as follows. With her EP Estranea, I hope I say
2: yeah,
3: it right.
2: Yeah, great.
3: Released in 2025, the self-taught artist proves once again that electronic music can also be a weapon. I was wondering, how can electronic music be a weapon?
2: I mean, I think my entire life is an act of resistance, first of all, because I am a woman. Second of all, because I am a black woman, grew up in Italy. So I think with electronic music, I was able to tell about my stories, and that bring me a lot of courage. Electronic music go into rave, into techno, into dance music. Electronic music have so many genres inside, so genres inside. And I think my music, it's a melt of electronic music, but with Afro influences. And you didn't know maybe this one because Estranea is my latest work, but tonight I will play something new also, I will play a new opera that I've done.
3: Oh my God.
2: And that one, I think it's really represent me in terms of identity. Also because with this one, I will take my background in front of all of us.
3: Mm-hmm.
2: And yeah, so yeah, that's
3: okay. Interesting. Very, yeah. I'm so excited to hear your new music today. Wow. Last year you also released a track called Testa.
2: Yeah.
3: Testa
2: yeah.
3: means head, and on your Instagram you wrote, oh my god, I don't speak Italian, but solo io e la mia testa.
2: Only me and my head.
3: Exactly. Yeah. It's just me and my head. And what was going through your head while producing Testa?
2: I mean, Testa is so, I think Testa is so dramatic, but at the same time it's like a simple track. In Testa you have a distorted kick that punch of in your like stomach, and simple lyrics that I wrote because I was struggling with mental health, with being, you know, when you are alone and you have to face it, your proper think. And I decided to write it because I need to explain this emotion to myself before. Mm-hmm. And yeah, that's actually the reason of all my songs.
3: Yes.
2: I need to explain something to myself, so write them, produce them, make me feel it's make me feel that I can understand more. Mm-hmm. about me.
3: Yes.
2: Yeah, about what I feel.
3: And how does it feel to share that with everyone that wants to listen to it? It's so personal.
2: You put on stage your vulnerability, but I think vulnerability is a strength. Yeah, I think so.
3: Okay. How can you explain that?
2: I mean, it's not easy to open up. We are living a difficult times in all over the world, and people today I posted I'm doing therapy of exposure to fight the invisibility and the sense of powerless. And I think vulnerability is a way that which people can relate it.
3: Mm-hmm.
2: Because also with social media, we are so used to everyone is like showing your beautiful life, beautiful moment, and nobody is showing what is real happen in your life, what is real happening in my artistic life, what's happening in the fact that I was in a label but I broke up with the label, I have so many trouble. Mm-hmm. I moved in another country, I left Italy.
3: Mm-hmm.
2: I'm born and raised in Italy, but I decided to left because I was seeking for more representation, and I decided to go in Paris.
3: Mm-hmm.
2: Which I think I found kind of what I'm seeking to.
3: Yeah.
2: And what was the question?
3: I think you've already kind of answered the question. The question was about Testa, but I think yeah. there's so much going on
2: yeah,
3: in your head.
2: It's so much going on.
3: It's
2: in
3: hard
2: my
3: to explain this yeah. in just a quick moment. But you also kind of talk about this. You often also include political messages in your lyrics. What do you think can music achieve politically that politics can't?
2: I think that's not so obvious. Obviously, I think not every artist find politics in music. There are so many people that think that music is not political at all. But for me, I'm just talking about my experiences, and like I said before, my life is a political experience, so I cannot do something else.
3: That's not political.
2: Yeah.
3: Yep. It just doesn't work.
2: Exactly. Mm-hmm.
3: Yep. I can definitely understand that. I think that's also going to be a hard question, but if you could change something in the music industry right now.
2: Okay.
3: What would it be?
2: Maybe it would be money don't have to be correlated with music. Money mm-hmm. and music should maybe be like different thing, or money maybe cannot exist. Why we have to work to live?
3: Capitalism.
2: Why we have to pay everything?
3: Yes. Totally.
2: I think the problem is always money. In the music, in the society, in the politics.
3: Yes. I can definitely see that, yes. So if money wouldn't be involved in the music industry, you think it would be a lot easier?
2: Yeah, I think.
3: Yeah. So let me look what other questions I have. With your track Notte,
2: okay,
3: which means night,
2: yeah,
3: you're answering an inner voice that for years has doubted your own worth. What message would you give other young people that feel like they're running through darkness or are not knowing if there would be a dawn?
2: I think with Notte, actually, I was talking to my mother, and I see in my mother that, you know, the light in at the end of the tunnel. For me, my mother is that light. And yeah, in that track I was talking about can maybe try to escape from a darkest path, darkest moment, and try to actually know that there is always someone that for me is so important at the end of that dark moment. That means that I can survive. Yeah.
3: Yes.
2: Yeah, that is.
3: Wow, yeah. So with
0: that
3: the track
0: beautiful.
3: With the track Notte, it's night right now, we're gonna finish that interview because I think you have to go to the sound check.
2: Oh my god, what time is it?
3: It is now 11 o'clock.
2: Okay.
3: It was a pleasure to meet you, Lutzai. Thank
2: Me
3: you so
2: too.
3: Much for coming
2: Me too.
3: Here.
2: Thank
3: and,
2: you.
3: And if you... I'm going to switch to German. Wenn du möchtest Lutzai noch live hören, beziehungsweise live gesehen, dann nachher wird Lutzai heute auf der Boho... 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Auf der Waldbühne.
0: Sie wird auf jeden Fall live zu dir heim übertragen.
3: Genau.
0: Es kommt gar nicht darauf ab, wo
2: Girls,
0: sie eigentlich auftreten.
2: What is mean? What are you saying? Like, German is so difficult.
3: Yeah. Ja, aber am 5 vor 12 wird Lutzai live auf der Waldbühne sein.
0: Für dich über das dreifach gestreamt. Ah, auf der Waldbühne.
3: Ja,
0: never mind.
3: Genau.
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3: I'm here with Talia Blé. You on the concert I was before. Mm-hmm. I heard you like screaming your name, but I'm somehow really bad with names, like reading and outspoken. So could you like
4: give the lore of the name?
3: Yeah.
4: Okay. To be fair, it could be open to interpretation, but I say it as Taliable.
3: Taliable.
4: So it's like an adjective, malleable. Ah. With a T in front of it.
5: I think it's very English.
4: Yeah.
5: Without the English pronunciation, I can see how people get.
3: I see. So I wanted to ask you, how do you view your progress in terms of musical and technical skills, but also in like terms of performing together? How do you find like the balance that you can have enough energy for each concert that you play?
4: So is the question like how do we bring the energy on each time we perform? There's always energy pent up through just living life, and the stage is therapy. The stage is a place to let that out. And I think, I know we live in London, so it's like busy, literally rat race, concrete jungle, loads of textures, and for me it's always channeling all those elements onto stage, kind of thing. Like I've always lived.
5: No sets are the same as well.
4: Yeah. I think
5: like
4: there's always
5: really
4: a looseness.
5: It's like it's very punk energy, like creative on stage. You feedback what you get from the audience.
4: Yeah, like when we say there's no rules, there's no rules. Like anything goes at our shows. Do you know what I mean? It's like we know some of the songs in order, and then after that it's very much spontaneous, and I think we always keep that in the back of mind because then it keeps it fun, and that's what live music's about. Like it's never the same, and we literally just lean into that wholeheartedly.
3: What is most important to you about the output of your music? What should it do?
4: For me it's to make people curious. As long as you're curious, that's all we can do. Do you know what I mean? And then not answering too many questions. It's like, it's open to however people want to perceive it as well, but the energy, doesn't lie, kind of thing. Mm-hmm. Yeah, curiosity is the main aim.
3: In your music, it's a lot about like emotions and the inner emotional process or stuff that's going on you already said, like, performing is therapy. What role does your inner child from both of you play in making music and performing on stage?
4: That's a really good question.
5: We were having a conversation actually about that on the thing.
4: Yeah.
5: Just saying about like experiences when you're young and just like what you see around you, and like, I don't know, it just goes there, innit? Like the artist is the inner child always.
4: Yeah. For me, inner child is play. Like when we're a child, like creativity, imagination is a muscle. Like we all have it, we all play with toys, and it's, as we grow up, you lose it through work and everything else that happens. And I think with being an artist, it's like we hold on to that kind of thing, that play. And also that's how me and Carl have like collabed so much, because it's like keeping play at the core is keeping your inner child at the core. And with that, you don't doubt it. Do you know what I mean? It's like this immediate reaction, this gut feeling. So it's trusting your inner child and protecting it at the same time. Yeah.
3: That's, wow, yeah.
4: Yeah.
3: Very beautiful that you said that. And still you, as also like your inner child and yourself, have like dreams that you want to achieve.
4: Mm.
3: How do you deal with like the feeling of doubts about pursuing your dreams?
4: Yeah, for me it's like I've always been like, this is as good as I'm ever gonna get in the present. Like everything we create, or I create, is a document of now, and that's as good as it is until I get better and do the next thing. So there's a lot of trust in that. And
3: how do you look back on your process that you've already done? Do you also like see?
5: Have you actually ever gone back on all the footage?
4: Yeah, I have.
5: There is hundreds of hours of footage because T is a mad videographer as well. But I've never. There's so much documentation.
4: Yeah.
5: You've always documented.
4: Yeah. Like we've filmed all of our shows. And I feel like. Wait, what was your question? It was like. What did you just ask?
3: How do you deal with like doubts about your pursuing your dreams?
5: And then you mentioned about just trust it.
4: Like,
5: you never doubt yourself.
4: Yeah.
5: Like, the art is what it is in that moment. That's where we got to.
4: But it's also a line, like, but even like, for example, us collaborating, like you don't know what's gonna happen. Like, some people just like, fuck it, let's just do it. And I think aligning with people like that within your art, for me, just keeps it rolling, stops it down. What do you think? How do you deal with doubt in the art?
5: You know what? I look at you jumping around and then I just don't doubt it.
4: You know what?
5: I don't doubt it. Like, you just gotta look at T and just be like,
3: let's
5: calm.
3: Fucking do it.
4: Yeah, I don't know.
5: I always feel like sometimes, like, live it really works because it's like, we play with a three-piece sometimes, actually. Shout out Andre. Mm-hmm. But like the live energy, it really comes from T. And it's like, I think T's interaction with the crowd and understanding how to bring people into that playful child again. Mm. I think that's really like a strong point. And so when you ask me like, do I ever have any doubt? No, because you're sending it. I'll send it if you send it. You know what I mean?
4: Yeah, exactly.
5: Show me that clip.
4: Yeah. Yeah.
3: So beautiful to see you together. You're on stage, and right now it's very nice to be here. And also, you told on stage, like, if you can't sleep, just watch some of my visuals and some videos. And I really was like,
4: you're awake though.
6: I was lying.
3: No, yeah. but I wanted to ask you, how have you like kept writing your music with like, or what's important to you if it comes to the visual representation of your music, how do you
4: create it, or
3: no, what is like, how do you decide, oh okay, that's the video for that song, those parts, like I need to this light, like is it just like a feeling, or is it something that you think through? Is it something that happens with collaboration?
4: It's hard to describe. I don't know. It's like, why do you make the sound you make?
5: You go in on visual. Like, you understand that stuff.
4: It's an
5: outside perspective.
4: Yeah.
5: Like, it's interesting to see you be like, I don't know how to.
4: Because
5: it seems like, from an outside perspective, it's like,
4: but it's like you playing the guitar and then being, and then it becomes a song. It's like, how?
5: Yeah.
4: What made
5: course.
4: You think of that?
5: It's unexplainable.
4: Yeah, I guess it is feeling. For me, it's like my head's full of images anyway. Like in my bedroom, like I literally plastered all my walls. There's like not one piece of white space.
5: Facts.
4: Yeah. And I was like, there was a time where I'm like, I'm gonna just brainwash myself with images. Like every time I wake up, I'm looking at an image. So it's like, there's a lot of practice of
5: brainwashing.
4: Yeah.
5: That's
4: in the most like non scary way. It's like,
3: you train your
4: is
3: brain
4: that upset?
3: To create.
4: Yeah,
3: it's
4: just like, what do you say?
3: Is it like you train your brain to produce creativity?
4: Yeah, is this being it's like sitting in the art though. It's like you, it's like that's the light, like you are that, and it's like
5: back to what you said, it's a muscle as well.
4: Yeah.
5: So if you're not using that muscle, it's not working, it's not happening.
4: Exactly. And that's how we live. It's like every single day we're creating, and then it gets to a point where it is a feeling, I guess. It's like talking. Like right now I'm not even thinking about what I'm saying. Like we're just speaking, and it's you always need to...
5: It builds a context and a journey of its own, do you know what I mean?
4: Like, you can't create in a vacuum, so it's constantly being inspired, going to shows, going to exhibitions, looking at stuff online, putting stuff on your walls, and that practice creates the muscle memory. So sometimes I'm like, this is exactly what I see for the vision. I don't know why, but it's like, that's just, it is the way it is. It's like good taste and bad taste. There's no, it's so open.
5: And even that's subjective.
4: Yeah. Yeah, it's subjective. It's like,
5: it's so open, but that's how it should be.
4: Yeah.
3: So did you have a highlight of B-sides till now? Like your concert, like an interaction or?
5: I really enjoyed the last 10 minutes. I really enjoyed the last 10 minutes.
4: What part?
5: I think from the moment we hit Gummo, by the way, out on all platforms very soon.
4: Yeah.
5: And from the moment we hit Gummo, it was just like those last like four songs, and then just like throwing in a dance track at the end.
4: Yeah.
5: And just showing the levels of like, I don't know, like post-genre, just like life, as you said, like it's a perspective in on life, on how you deal with things, how you want to achieve your art, how you want that to be thrown out to the world.
4: Yeah.
5: And it's like moments like that, I love it. Again, Brave, like I asked you, shall we jump that track? And you said, do it.
4: Yeah.
5: So do you know what I mean? Send it and I'll send it.
4: Yeah, do you know what?
5: That's, it's trust. Yeah. And that's what it is.
4: I think that's the principle.
5: And in the audience, trust the audience.
4: Yeah. I think that is the foundation of like our collaboration, where it's like, should I do this? It's not even asking, should I? It's like, I'm gonna do this, and then I'll be like, do
5: temptation.
4: It. And then he'll say to me, do it. It's like, if you have an urge to do something, it's not, yeah.
5: No better time than now.
4: Yeah, it's
5: no
4: not,
5: better time than now.
4: Yeah. It's so hard to explain, but obviously it's good to have friends that will push the boundaries as well. It stops you from just sitting in your head for too long. But yeah.
3: About sitting in your head for too long, how do you deal with like writer's block? Do you have that? Do you also already have like your methods?
4: Yeah. Writer's block is annoying. It can be months, it could be like,
5: it's interesting two of you can be experiencing it at a different time as well.
3: Mm-hmm.
5: Obviously, when you're trying to like collaborate with people.
3: Can you like bounce each other out with like, sometimes?
5: Yeah, I believe so from my side. I believe that T can pull me out of writer's block.
4: Yeah.
5: I can't.
4: Yeah, definitely. I think even sometimes it's like setting intentions as well. Of like, okay, I don't know, like a task. We're going to do something in 10 minutes. Or then it could be a thing of, we're not gonna make music today, but you just listen to music. Or like, we always put visuals as well sometimes on like the TV screen. So like, we'll literally put someone, I don't know, snowboarding in the mountains while we're making music.
5: And just talk breeze for an hour.
4: Yeah, and just
5: like, suddenly you land on an idea. Yeah. And it's...
4: Or, yeah, or going for a walk and then you see something. So I think it's...
5: The walks are always good.
4: Yeah.
5: Everyone should take studio walks.
4: Yeah. I think, it goes back to the point of not creating in a vacuum. Like, when you have writer's block, is that you just have to widen your eyes and just live it.
5: And sometimes it's all right to turn up to the studio, and like sometimes you get a better chat than you got song, and that's all right as well.
4: And that could be the song.
5: Exactly. That's what I want people to know. Like, you don't have to turn up every day and it worked perfectly. That's not what it's about.
4: Yeah. And I've even tried methods as well. It's like always having a book as well. Like sometimes as a like actual like, lyricist or whatever, it's like remembering to have words in front of you. Like, do you know what I mean? It's fine to have a newspaper and just pick out words from that, put those words together from the page. Like, you don't have to think. You can obviously.
5: I actually
4: think
5: love
4: off
5: how
4: the
5: much
4: top
5: you
4: of your
5: put
4: head,
5: into
4: but,
5: it.
4: Yeah, it's.
5: You really do. I can vouch.
4: Yeah.
5: He spends time on the bars, and they mean something, and that's I think why it's powerful.
4: Yeah. Yeah, reading. Need to read more, but yeah. There's many ways.
3: Do you have like favorite word for like this last question?
4: Favorite word?
5: Mm-hmm. What was the word of that place?
4: Zug. We went past the train station today. We might be saying it wrong though.
5: Is it Zug? Zug.
4: Do you know what it is?
5: Zug. Do you come from Zug?
4: What's
5: you're
4: called?
5: From Zug.
4: Wait, it's Zug. Is it Zug?
6: Zug, yeah.
5: Oh, no, Zug. I'm sorry. From this day forward, like AD, oh like AD and BC. Whatever
4: Zug.
5: It is, it's Zug.
4: That's how you can tell it.
6: Okay, I'm gonna say Zug from now on.
5: Just like it's Talia

0: train in German.
1: Also,
2: you're from a place called like train.
3: Train.
1: Oh, train.
3: Yeah. Yeah, it's like a place, but also a train.
1: I love that.
0: We say
2: like,
0: when I say
2: when language is so literal.
0: Right? Mm. Yeah.
1: Yeah.
0: So when I say I have to take the train to Zug, I say in German, I have to take the Zug to Zug.
1: Oh my god. Oh my lord.
0: Yeah.
1: Oh yeah, see that's so like trippy. I love that.
2: No, that's sick. That's
1: we're
2: sick.
1: Gonna name a song that.
3: Oh
0: my god.
1: Put it on the map.
3: Thank you very, very much for your interview. Thank you for your show today.
1: Thanks for having us. Back soon.
2: New music soon.
1: Yeah.
3: Ooh, have a good time.
2: Check MySpace, Bebo.
1: Yeah.
3: Mit interview mit Talia Ble.
0: Bei uns jetzt auf Dreifach geht es weiter mit Musik. 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Enjoy.

It's our first time at B-Sides Festival and we fucking love it. It's a beautiful festival, guys. Special. So we have a little bit more. I don't know what time it is now, but maybe we have a few songs. So if you like tonight!

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0: I'm to ask who's the Don. Don, Juan, Rubicon, Lucas A. Brasi, way through gone, Vinto Corleone, Quest Fiacon, Marinda Montana, tell me who's Nanga.
1: Coisa estranha, essa mina tá falando aí, TH, tô entendendo nada, mano. 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

Thank you. This is our last stop before our tour is over and we go back home. We're very happy to be here. This next song's from our new record and it's called Say It Again.

Thank you. B-Sides Fest. What a cool fest. You guys having a good time? Ready to play Turk?

You guys want one more? This is from a new one, it's called Gas Pipe. All right, last one.

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